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Maayong buntag!

0: Happy listening once again, of course. Ako man, let's run this family. Hello to JP Maslow, to Kim Villamore. Happy listening also to Ray Ruiz Palma. And happy listening to Melvin Alokanoy. Happy listening also to Jeppai Cardovan. And also to Munday Monton. Happy, happy listening also to the beautiful Gia Elizar. And also naman ni Rika Limbaga.
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0: Yes, and may request po tayo si JV Lance Tadlas. 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

0: Ako si Veronica Tolentino, 34 years old from Cebu, isa ka financial advisor. Yung hyperthyroidism ko, it started 2017. 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Last August, I submitted myself for health routine check-up. 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Thanks to God, MX3, diridyo ko believe.
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How are you doing tonight? This is Father Joseph Skelton Jr. And I will be here until 9 o'clock playing for you the best in contemporary Christian music. So why don't you call up a friend and let them know that Jamming in the Light is on the air. And I'm hoping that you'll just sit back, relax, and just enjoy the music, okay? Just enjoy the music, because that's what we're here for, to inspire you and, of course, to let you know that God loves you so much. It's already 12 minutes down from 8 p.m., and let's go into Father Stan Fortuna with the song Tell the World of His Love. God.

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All right, it's already 19 minutes down from 8 p.m. right here on the new KISS 102.3 FM, Bohol, and 96.7 by Radio Dumaguete. Hey, you know, his name is Power. You know, there's something about the name of Jesus. If you just even utter it, the demons will have to flee. Oh, yes, yes, really, when you say the name of Jesus, it's so powerful, you know? And even the angels, when the angels hear the name of the Lord, they even bend the knee. It says, every knee shall bow and every tongue profess and confess that Jesus Christ is Lord. All right, it's this is a Sunday night, and I hope that you've had a good time today in wherever you might be. Hopefully you went to church. It's so important that we worship God, especially on Sunday. Of course, if you're Adventist, on Saturday, okay? So wherever. The thing is, we need to...

Well, well, it certainly has been a very nice day, an exciting day, and I'm hoping that you've really had a great time this day. So we have a whole week it's in store for us. Our young people are already back to school here in Bohol, in Philippines, and so we pray for our school children that they will learn and they will really enjoy going to school, okay? All right, it's 22 down from 8 p.m., and we're going to go into more music. Let's go to this about the Holy Infant. Daghang salamat, O Santo Niño.

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The good news is the EXL Makabuhay products are now available here at KISS FM Tagbilaran City. 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All right, everyone, it's already 33. Let's make that 34 past the hour of 8 p.m. And wherever you might be, I don't know where you might be. You might be driving along the highway in your car, or you might be in the tricycle or one of the bao-bao, I think that's what they call it, bao-bao vehicles. And whether you're here in Bohol or in Dumaguete, I'm hoping that this program is blessing you, that you are enjoying the music and that you are inspired, because we want you to know that there's someone who loves you and will stick by you even closer than a brother. And of course, that is our God. He loves you so much. All right, and we do have more music in store for you. Hey, I just want to also remind you of all the many things that have been going on. We've had last month, and at least in Bohol, the month of all the fiestas. We had so many fiestas, and I'm sure we are bigger and fatter because of the fiestas. But last week, the other day, it was the feast of San Antonio de Padua. And so we like to say belated happy fiesta to all those who are residing in the Manga district of Tagbilaran, and also the Poblacion Tres there in Tagbilaran. Both celebrated the feast of Santo Nino. Senior San Antonio de Padua, yes, St. Anthony of Padua. And also the town of Sikatuna here in Bohol. So they also had the same feast day. And of course, there were many barangay chapels or barrio fiestas. So if you celebrated in honor of St. Anthony, I'm hoping you had a good time. All right. Well, we still have more music in store for you. I just want to let you know how much we certainly want the Lord to be blessed and glorified, because he makes the difference in our lives. Let's go into more music. Let's go to this song, Above All.

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There's nothing like being in his presence. You know, when you're in his presence, it seems as if nothing can penetrate you. Nothing can harm you. Nothing can just somehow get at you. Because when you're in the presence of the Lord, you're in a perfect place. You have a perfect peace because he is the Prince of Peace. Certainly the Lord is that, and he wants to bring that. Beautiful song, no? In his presence. Ah, there is peace. There is so much. Oh, thank the Lord. All right, let's see. I'd like to say hello. A shout out to Joe Gabais, who's listening. So thank you so much for locking in. God bless you and your family. Hoping that you're enjoying the music. Also to our good friend in Canada, Anita Valderosa, who's listening there in Ontario. So thanks so much for listening. I know it's morning time there for you. Hopefully you're preparing for going to church. And hello to Jonathan Abadingo. Hello, hello. Good evening. And shout out to the Abadingo family there in Kogon, Purok 8, Purok 8. All right. Hoping that they're listening, huh? And he said that he's watching there in from Kogon right here on our Facebook page. Okay, wonderful. And hello to who else? Maria Gipayo, is that right? Gipayo or Gipayo? Good evening, Father Joseph at KISS FM Jamming in the Light program. All right, thank you so much, Maria Imilda Gipayo. Oh my gosh, you know me with a lot of these names, not always very easy. So, listen, how is your prayer life? How's everything with, you know, I want to ask you this. Only you can answer it for yourself. How's your prayer life? Are you getting a chance to really connect with God? I'm hoping that you will, because, you see, every day is a brand new day you've never experienced before, meaning that God gives you a... a brand new day, not a used day. And it's so nice if you could communicate with them, even on a daily basis. Even as short as saying, hello, hi, hello, Lord.

us. He wants to walk with us. And okay, we miss you at BCBP Tagbilaran North. Thank you so much. I got a response from Joe Cabais, who mentioned that I'm kind of like absent from. I belong to the Brotherhood of Christian Businessmen and Professionals, but right now I live kind of far away, so we'll see, but we'll try our best to be more active. Anyway, let's see, just to look at the time, it's already it's already

this for you, okay? All right, so let's go to my good friend Arnold DiPano. Arnold DiPano, he's the one actually wrote a end of Ben. Is it Ben and Ben, to light up all those areas. Okay, let's listen to it. Shine on me.

What a spectacular evening it is, no? You are jamming in the light right here on the new KISS FM 102.3 Bohol and 96.7 by Radio Dumaguete.

All right. Well. Beautiful song, Noel Cabangon, with the beautiful song about the blessings of the Lord, in which, you know, the Lord blesses us even when we don't deserve it. No, even he blesses even the little that we even give to him. And it's just nothing, it's nothing like him, like his blessing. He blesses to the utmost, and he does it only because he loves us so much. Well, it's time for me to get out of here. It's almost the top of the hour, or it is the top of the hour. And so after this program, we'll be Spotlight with Sean, by the way. And he will take you for another hour, that will let you know more about a particular artist, huh? So don't you go anywhere. Make sure you stay tuned to of course Spotlight. And as for me, you can listen to me and watch me next week, same time, same station. Okay, so don't you go anywhere. So you come back and be with me, Jamming in the Light, which we do each and every Sunday just for you. And you can either look on the video, on the internet, on our Facebook page, or you can tune in to our radio broadcast, whether you're in Dumaguete or you might be here in Bohol, and even the surrounding areas like in Cebu as well as other places, okay? So anyway, I'm out of here. God bless you all, and know that all is well. All is well with the Lord, and He loves you so much. I'll talk to you soon, okay? So, bye-bye now.

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And we're also live on 96.7 by radio in Dumaguete City. 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We're also live on Zeno Radio and on Radio Garden. Well, tonight, under the spotlight, well, I'm sure by now you've heard the news, the sad news. The king of balladeers has passed from his, or from this life and on to the great beyond. Robert Peebo Bryson, or simply known as Peebo Bryson, the celebrated American singer and songwriter, passed away last June 2 after a stroke at the age of 75. Bryson also earned himself the nickname of the Voice of Love, thanks to his smooth and sweet singing and his string of memorable duets with female singers, including Roberta Flack, Natalie Cole, and Celine Dion, just to name a few. He has contributed to two Disney animated feature soundtracks. Peebo Bryson's love for music stemmed from his mother, who often took the family to concerts of well-known African-American artists at the time. Bryson marked his professional debut at the age 14, singing backup for Al Freeman and the Upsetters, a local group. It was Freeman's difficulty in pronouncing Bryson's French West Indian name Peebo that led to Bryson to perform as Peebo. Bryson's first break came during a recording session at Atlanta's Bang Records. He caught the ear of the label's general manager, Eddie Bisco. So Bisco signed Bryson to a contract as a writer, producer, and arranger, and even encouraged Bryson to perform his own songs. Then in 1976, he launched his own recording career. His first album, Peebo, followed shortly thereafter. He then signed to Capitol Records in 1977. Peebo Bryson won two Grammy Awards in 1992 for his performance of the song Beauty and the Beast with Celine Dion, and in 1993 for A Whole New World with Regina Bell. Bryson performed in theater and operatic productions, but his tax problems caught up with him on August 21, 2003, when the U.S. Internal Revenue Service, or IRS, that's equivalent to BIR here in the Philippines, seized property from his Atlanta, Georgia home. He is reported to owe $1.2 million in taxes, dating back to 1984. The IRS auctioned many of his possessions, including both Grammy Awards, electronic equipment, his grand piano, and multiple pairs of shoes. On April 29, 2019, it was reported that Peebo Bryson had suffered a heart attack and had been taken to an Atlanta hospital, where he was said to be in stable condition. He has since made a full recovery. But you know what? The great equalizer, or also known as death, finally caught up with him when he suffered a stroke last May 31, just a few days ago, and died 2 days later. Well, the least we can do for him then, aside from praying for his eternal repose, is to recall and celebrate his life and songs. So here's our tribute to the fantabulous Peebo Bryson, live right here on the new KISS FM 102.3 Bohol and by radio 96.7 Dumaguete.

This romantic song, a duet by Peebo Bryson and Regina Bell, was the theme to the Disney animated movie Aladdin, where it was used as the love song between Aladdin and Princess Jasmine. Alan Menken wrote the music and Tim Rice wrote the lyrics of A Whole New World. And guess what? This won an Oscar for Best Song from a Motion Picture and a Grammy Award for Song of the Year. In the movie, the song was performed by Brad Kane and Lea Salonga, who were the singing voices of Aladdin and Princess Jasmine. Bryson and Bell's version was the single. Music producer Walter Afanasieff recalled the duo arriving to the studio at the same time to record their vocals. In an interview, he said, "When you're doing a duet, you create so much spirit together." Well, the song became the first song from a Disney animated film to top the charts. Its Oscar win for Best Original Song also beat out two of Whitney Houston's tracks during that time from her movie The Bodyguard, I Have Nothing and Run to You. It's 9:23 all over the city and all over the country. Hey, what's going on? Where are you at? 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Hey, our friends also from Strong Radio 102.7 in Bakong is locking in. In fact, they're also hooking up with us tonight under the spotlight. It's a tribute to the one and only Peebo Bryson right here under the spotlight.

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We're also live on 96.7 by Radio Dumaguete City. Tonight, it's our tribute to the King of Balladeers who passed away at the age of 75 just a couple of weeks back, Peebo Bryson. Well, this song entitled What You Don't Do for Love is a song by American singer-songwriter Bobby Caldwell. It was released in September of 1978 as the lead single from his eponymous debut album. It was written by Caldwell and Alphonse Kettner and produced by Anne Holloway. And the song has been covered and sampled numerous times, including this one, a duet, this version, a duet by Peebo Bryson and Natalie Cole in their 1979 album, We're the Best of Friends. It's 29 minutes after 9 o'clock in the evening. Hey, what up, Spotlighters? Where you at? Tuning in to the new KISS FM Bohol or by Radio 96.7 in Dumaguete or wherever you are listening to Spotlight. And tonight, it's our tribute to Peebo Bryson.

Beauty and the Beast is a song written by Howard Ashman and Alan Menken for the 1991 Disney animated feature film Beauty and the Beast. And the film's theme song was first recorded by actress Angela Lansbury in her role as the voice of the character Mrs. Potts. And the song was subsequently recorded as a pop duet by Celine Dion and Peebo Bryson. And the two versions garnered both a Golden Globe and Academy Award for Best Original Song, as well as Grammy Awards for Best Song Written for Visual Media and Best Pop Performance by a Duo or Group with Vocals. And the song was even nominated for the Grammy Award for Record of the Year and the Grammy Award for Song of the Year. The Celine Dion Peebo Bryson version became a commercial success, peaking at number 9 on the Billboard Hot 100 and becoming the better known of the two renditions. Considered to be among Disney's best and most popular songs, Beauty and the Beast has since been covered by numerous artists. In 2004, the American Film Institute ranked this song, Beauty and the Beast, at number 62 on their list of the greatest songs in American film history. It's 9:34. Good evening. This is Spotlight, together with your best friend on air, Sean. By the way, tonight, we train it. It's our special tribute to Peebo Bryson.

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We're also live on 96.7 by radio in Dumaguete City. Together with your best friend on air, Sean, by the way. Tonight, we train the spotlight to the king of balladeers, Peebo Bryson. Well, this song entitled Can You Stop the Rain is a song taken from Peebo's fifteenth studio album of the same name, released in 1991. It was written by John Bettis and Walter Afanasieff and released as the album's lead single. And guess what? The song spent like a couple of weeks at number one on the U.S. Hot R&B Hip Hop Songs chart and even peaked number 52 on the Billboard Hot 100. It also reached number 11 on the Adult Contemporary chart. It's 40 minutes after 9 o'clock in the evening. Tonight, we train the spotlight to Peebo Bryson.

Gabe O'Brien performed this song, My Heart Belongs to You, with noted musician Jim Brickman. And the song was written by Bryson himself and Regina Troop. And the song was included in his 1999 album entitled Unconditional Love. Hey, if you just tune in, welcome aboard. You're tuned in to Spotlight, together with your best friend on air, Sean, by the way. 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On air and online, doesn't matter, as long as you can hear us. Just keep it that way. Tonight, we pay tribute as we focus the spotlight to Peebo Bryson.

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Composed by songwriters Tom Snow and Cynthia Weil, Love Always Find a Way has become one of Peebo Bryson's popular R&B soul hits. And the song was in the lineup of his Take No Prisoners album released in 1985. 56 after 9 o'clock. You're tuned in to Spotlight. It's a special tribute tonight to the one and only Peebo Bryson.

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Tonight, we pay tribute as we focus the spotlight to Pibo Bryson. Did you know that the trio of Dionne Warren, Michael Bolton, and Andy Goldmark wrote this song, "By the Time the Night is Over"? And in this soulful ballad, Pibo Bryson's impeccable singing prowess is in a marvelous tandem with a saxophone of the famed smooth jazz musician Kenny G. And the song was released as a single from Kenny G's sixth studio album, Breathless, in 1993, and on Pibo Bryson's 16th studio album, Through the Fire, in 1994. The song peaked at number 25 on the U.S. Billboard Hot 100 chart and number 37 on the Billboard Hot R&B Singles. On the Hot Adult Contemporary Track chart, "By the Time the Night is Over" spent like a couple of weeks at the top of the chart. Yep, at number one. It is now exactly 10 o'clock in the evening. You're tuning in to Spotlight. And tonight, we pay tribute and focus the spotlight to Pibo Bryson.

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Together with your best friend on air, Sean, by the way. Tonight, we train the Spotlight and we pay tribute to Peebo Bryson. Well, this classic soul piece by Peebo Bryson came out from his 1978 album titled Crosswinds. Bryson himself composed the song, and it helped establish the American contemporary musician as a tremendous talent of both singer and songwriter. It's 8 minutes after 10 o'clock in the evening. This is Spotlight. Tonight, we train it to Peebo Bryson.

This song entitled I Have Dream is a show tune from the 1951 Rodgers and Hammerstein musical, The King and I. In the original Broadway production, it was sung by Doretta Morrow and Larry Douglas. It has since become a standard, with many artists recording the song. Well, the one we've just heard was Peebo Bryson's duet with famed Pinay songbird Lea Salonga for the 1992 Hollywood Bowl studio cast recording of The King and I. Hey, it's 12 minutes past 10 o'clock in the evening. What's going on, Kakiss? What's going on, Spotlighters? Where you at? Tuning in to the new Kiss FM Bohol or by radio in Dumaguete City? On air or online, doesn't matter. As long as you can hear us. We could hear some shout-outs going out to Jonathan Abadingo. Good evening, DJ Sean. Shout-out to the Abadingo family in Cogon Purok Ocho. And to Erwin Sage, thank you so much for locking in. And to Nita Valderosa from Canada. To Concon Lopena. Also to, like to say hello to, all right, to Nanay Timi Arangoso in Poblacion Maribohok. And then to the rest of our friends at Dynamic CNG Trading, to Mom Chona. Also, I'd like to say hello to Ati Babeth in Lindaville Subdivision. Thank you so much for locking in to the new Kiss FM 102.3 Bohol and by radio in Dumaguete City. Tonight is a special tribute to the one and only Peebo Bryson as we focus the spotlight to the legend.

If Ever You're in My Arms Again, a 1984 song recorded by Peebo Bryson, released as a single from his album Straight from the Heart. And the single peaked at number 6 on the R&B chart and was Peebo Bryson's first top 10 single on the Billboard Hot 100 chart, where it peaked at number 10 during the summer of 1984. It also spent like 4 weeks at number 1 on the Adult Contemporary chart. And the song is composed by songwriters Cynthia Weil and Michael Masser and Tom Snow. It's 18 after 10 o'clock in the evening. This is Spotlight. Tonight, we pay tribute as we focus the spotlight to Peebo Bryson.

Do you have someone to celebrate your love tonight? Well, tonight I celebrate my love is a romantic ballad written by lyricist Jerry Goffin and Michael Mazur and recorded by Peebo Bryson and Roberta Flack for their 1983 album of duets, Born to Love, issued as the lead single. And guess what? The track became a million-selling international hit. This would be the first Bryson-Flack duet single to rank on the Billboard Hot 100. It peaked at number 16 in November of 1983. In the UK, it would peak at number 2, affording both Bryson and Flack their all-time best UK chart showing. Aside from gaining international success by charting in many other countries, including, of course, the Philippines, where you can hear this song being played on radio stations and also being sang on videoke and karaoke bars. And just like that, we bring down the curtain on tonight's spotlight, our heartfelt tribute to the incomparable Peebo Bryson, a man whose voice became the soundtrack of love, hope, and romance for generations of listeners around the world, including you. Though he may have left the stage of life, his music remains timeless and enduring, continuing to touch hearts wherever beautiful songs are heard. From the unforgettable ballads of award-winning duets, Peebo Bryson gave us melodies that will forever remind us of the power of love and the beauty of a well-sung song. 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And may Peebo Bryson rest in eternal peace. And may his songs continue to inspire those who listen. 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

We've just finished an hour of Spotlight on our Kissback Sunday. Next is the Golden Nightcap from 10 until 12 midnight. So stay tuned.

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2: The angel of the Lord declared unto Mary,
3: and she conceived by the Holy Spirit.
2: Hail Mary, full of grace, the Lord is with you. Blessed are you among women, and blessed is the fruit of your womb, Jesus.
3: Holy Mary, Mother of God, pray for us sinners, now and at the hour of our death. Amen.
2: Behold, the handmaid of the Lord.
3: Be done unto me according to your word.
2: Hail Mary, full of grace, the Lord is with you. Blessed are you among women, and blessed is the fruit of your womb, Jesus.
3: Holy Mary, Mother of God, pray for us sinners, now and at the hour of our death. Amen.
2: And the Word was made flesh,
3: and dwelt among us.
2: Hail Mary, full of grace, the Lord is with you. Blessed are you among women, and blessed is the fruit of your womb, Jesus.
3: Holy Mary, Mother of God, pray for us sinners, now and at the hour of our death. Amen.
2: Pray for us, the Holy Mother of God,
3: that we may be made worthy of the promises of Christ.
2: Let us pray. Pour forth, we beseech you, O Lord, your grace into our hearts, that we to whom the incarnation of Christ, your Son, was made known by the message of an angel, may by his passion and cross be brought to the glory of his resurrection, through the same Christ our Lord. Amen. Glory be to the Father, and to the Son, and to the Holy Spirit.
3: As it was in the beginning, is now, and ever shall be, world without end. Amen.

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1: Time right here, the UNESCO declared Global Geopark Island. Two more to go for 7 o'clock. Today is Monday, and welcome to the Breakfast News. 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And topping the news at this hour, the provincial government of Bohol and also Smart Communications are partnering to expand mobile network coverage and digital services across the province. Smart Communications. National Sales Head Alexis Winters announced that the telecommunications company will construct 10 new cell sites this year, expanding its existing network of 194 sites. The expansion aims to improve network performance and introduce 5G services here in the city, Antiquera and Maribohok. While Smart and PLDT also committed to providing network connectivity for the upcoming Sandugo Festival venues, while network assessments and the enhancement will target tourist areas including Corilla, Chocolate Hills, the several island barangays to support provincial digitization efforts. Now, during a courtesy call at the provincial capital, Smart executives and also local officials discussed future collaborations through the Smart Foundation. The proposed initiatives will focus on education or digital education, tourism promotion, network connectivity for schools and sites within the Bohol Island UNESCO Global Geopark.

The Philippine provincial governors are shifting focus towards the nature-based solution to addressing rising sea levels following a week-long learning visit to Canada. Bohol Governor Ari Sumintado, along with five other Filipina governors, concluded the study tour at the Alinea International funded by Global Affairs Canada. The governor stated that the trip emphasized adapting to climate change through environmental strategies rather than relying solely on hard infrastructure. During the tour, the delegation met with British Columbia Minister of Energy Kelly Green and also Philippine Consul General Gina Hamuralin to discuss climate adaptation strategies. Now, following the Canada visit, the governor traveled to Toronto and New York to present investment proposals to consular attachés and also meet with the overseas Boholana community. Other participating officials included Governor Jose Enrique Miraflores of Aklan, Rogelio Neil Roque of Bukidnon, Sherry Ann T. Tan of Samar, Raul Mabanglo of Davao de Oro, and James Iduba of Kalinga. It is now 2 minutes past the hour. You're listening to the Breakfast News, brought to you by Holy Name University.